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0: Well, baby, I went down and got it for you.
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9: 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I bring her coffee in the morning. 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

0: spreads to nearby shed and bushes. Crews were called to Rye Road yesterday afternoon and managed to put out the flames. No one was hurt. And the new Oasis film will get its London premiere later. The documentary follows how the Gallagher brothers finally made up after years of feuding. That's the latest. Next updates at 7.
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2: Kent weather.
0: Warm and dry today with plenty of sunny spells on the way. Highs of 25 in Charing, 24 in Sheerness.
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0: you see he fell off the side of the tunnel.
1: No.
0: He posted it up. He was climbing, and you know, like how they climb on the edges of the you know, the tunnels as people walk into the ground.
1: Yeah,
0: he was up there and he slipped. He's fine, but he didn't half hit the ground hard. Oof. I don't think he's going to be doing that. And his tour manager definitely will tell him he's not doing that again. It's Alex Warren on KMFM Breakfast.
1: A hotel in Dartford, Royal Victorian Bull Hotel, has had some special guests, paranormal investigators.
0: Okay.
1: Who apparently confirmed that there is supernatural activity. There's apparently been repeat supernatural sightings.
0: Yeah.
1: There's a guy that they call the Watcher.
0: Oh, don't. I don't like all it. Yeah, okay, go on, I'm listening. I'll try.
1: And then I think there's a woman Watcher. As well.
0: Oh. I don't understand this. Unless you are really into this, right, which, like, I'm really not, why would you use this as, like, why would you even put this out there? Do you know what I mean?
1: Well, I think if you've had multiple reports, maybe you do want to have it investigated. But they are having an evening event on the 1st of October from 7 p.m. onwards, where you can hear more about what the paranormal inspectors discovered.
0: If I was booking that hotel, I'd probably hang off of doing that. I would probably think I'd wait until see what October 1st says, and then I might just book the travel lodge up the road, I think. I don't know. No offence to them. I'm sure it's a lovely place. But literally my hairs are up now. I don't like it.
1: Do you think it's on their TripAdvisor?
0: Well, we've got an advert breaking some travel to find, so we can always have a look. It better be. Let's go
1: on
0: and
1: the
0: do
1: amenities,
0: that.
1: Wi-Fi, iron, and one free ghost.
0: Right, Rihanna's coming with the Joel Corry and Travel News next.
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1: 6:41, the M25, busy but moving anti-clockwise as you head towards the Dartford Tunnels. The A2, as you head towards the Bean Interchange, got your usual queues this morning coming from Cobham & Strood. Currently 20 minutes of traffic there. The M25 clockwise, there's 10 minutes of heavy traffic at Junction 5, the M26, A21. And on Eurotunnel, waiting time of up to 15 minutes for the passenger service at Folkestone. If you've got any updates for us, call us hands free on the jam line 01227 786 106.
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0: Robin would clear up with every heartbeat of 5 to 7. It's Robin Noomi. He thought it was just the spiders invading our homes here in Kent this autumn.
1: No, but there's another creepy crawly to watch out for too.
0: And we'll get to that with Walk the Moon, Lizzo and Shakira next.
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0: Just before 7, stop start on the M25 this morning at Junction 5 off of the M26, looking slow as well. Expect Detling Hill to be queuing back a bit as you're heading towards the M20 Junction 7. Gravesend's A2 starting to queue out a bit now as you're heading towards the Bean Interchange. Heads up for later, you'll hear more about this in the news with Lucy in a second. A large set of roadworks going into Paddock Wood today by Badcell. We'll tell you more about that in a second. We're on 01227 786 106 is the jam line.
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1: At 7 o'clock, here's Lucy Hudson.
14: Three people have been arrested following a crash which killed two cyclists near Gravesend. A man in his 60s and a woman in her 50s died in the collision with a white Ford Focus in Seoul Street yesterday morning. Another cyclist was taken to hospital. Two men in their 20s and a 19-year-old woman are being questioned. It comes as figures show a rise in the overall number of deaths and serious injuries on Kent's roads. 73 have been recorded in the year to June. That's an increase of 58% compared to the previous 12 months. Matthew Scott is Kent's Police and Crime Commissioner.
15: We have been fortunate that there has been something of a steadying of our numbers, but tragically there has been an increase that has taken place in the last 12 months, and every single one of those cases is a tragedy. I've worked with families who have lost loved ones to make sure that they get the support that they need.
14: Hundreds of protesters have gathered in Portsmouth overnight following the arrival of 140 people on a small boat. They were trying to stop asylum seekers being taken to a processing centre. It follows a similar demonstration which blocked the port of Dover on Saturday. Policing expert Graham Wetton says it's a big challenge for officers.
16: My concern around this, and that it's been mentioned, is the wearing of masks and wearing all in black. Peaceful protest has never been actually defined clearly. This doesn't look to me like peaceful protest when you're wearing balaclavas and you're dressed all in black.
14: Major roadworks are due to get underway in Paddock Wood today. It'll see the junction of Badsill Road and Maidstone Road upgraded to cope with three nearby housing developments. We're told work will continue until next spring and will be paid for through funding from developers.
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14: Football, and the Gillingham boss says their luck needs to change after another two players were injured at the weekend. Zekerbirio was stretchered off during the Rochdale game, while Will Goodwin suffered an ankle problem. Several other players are already sidelined. Here's manager Gareth Ainsworth.
19: I honestly don't know what's going on here sometimes. The luck that I keep talking about is going severely against us. I'm just hoping we get some luck sometime. It evens itself out, because I can't keep losing players like this.
14: They won Saturday's game 4-1. That's the latest. Next update's at 7:30.
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18: Kent weather.
14: It'll be warm and dry today with plenty of sunny spells. Highs of 25 in Rainham, 24 in Broadstairs.
17: 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Kent weather.
18: Heading out or on your commute? Rain or shine, we've got you covered with the latest weather for Kent on KMFM. 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

0: and Kent ready to go for Monday, 7th of September. It's Rob Wills and Noomi Gilder here with some traitors news if you're a fan.
1: Basically, Richard Osman accidentally confirmed the launch date.
0: Now, it is embargoed, strictly embargoed, but we didn't sign a contract, so we can share it.
1: 23rd of September.
0: 23rd of September. Not long
1: to go. I'm so excited!
0: Literally, what, like 16 days left before we see what will be the biggest and best cast they have ever put in there.
1: Yeah, it's the second season of Celebrity Traitors. It is a stacked lineup. We've got Richard E. Grant in there, Michael Sheen, Miranda Hart, James Acaster, Joe Lycett, Ramesh Ranganathan, Rob Beckett, Joanne McNally, James Blunt, Bella Ramsey, Ross Kemp's in there.
0: I mean, it is a stellar lineup, even compared to some of the celebrity versions they've done around the world.
1: Yeah, this
0: is
1: good.
0: The one. 23rd of September, place your bets as to who you think might be a traitor now.
1: I think James Blunt would be hilarious.
0: I think that they're going to have to pick one of the comedians.
1: Yeah.
0: Whether that's going to be Rob, Ramesh, James, Lycett. I mean, Lycett could be good.
1: Lycett could be good.
0: It's going to be a fantastic... We're going to be so tired the day after the Traitors, aren't we?
1: Yeah. We're going to have to watch it live.
0: Right, travel news coming up. Cat's Eye, Tom Grennan ready to go. Latest on the road next.
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1: 7:43, Ashford, the A2070 Badminster Rifle Road. As you head out of town, it's partially blocked because of an accident with queues due to the accident at Barry Road. It's by the Ashford Retail Park. Congestion is back to the truck stop junction. The M25 anti-clockwise, 15 minutes of delays at the Dartford Tunnel. The A2, as you head towards the Bean Interchange, 10 minutes of queues there coming from Cobham and Strood. It's busy on the Wainscot Bypass as you head towards the Medway City Estate at Fort Elms Hill. 15 minutes of queuing traffic southbound on Detling Hill as you head towards the M20 Junction 7. In Lewes, there's roadworks on Linton Road, the A229 southbound at Salt Avenue. That's causing queues. And on Eurotunnel, waiting time of up to 30 minutes for the passenger service at Folkestone.
14: 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Kent Traffic and Travel.
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I know you moved on to someone new. 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

0: Mary's Bed on Breakfast. It's Rob and Naomi. Thanks for having us on. It's 8:38 right now.
1: If you are trying to convince someone in your life to buy GTA 6, someone's done the maths.
0: Okay, on what though? Maths on what?
1: On cost per play. Cost per hour of playing.
0: I don't know if this is going to work out.
1: So, it's 70 quid, right, to buy GTA 6.
0: £70,
1: yeah. And they're saying that story and side quests is probably about 100 hours of gameplay.
0: 100 hours?
1: Yeah. So, if you divide the cost by 100, that is 70p per hour.
0: Yeah, and that's if you just go straight through it.
1: And that's if you go straight through it. Now, if you're looking for 100% completion, you're more looking like 300 hours.
0: Jeez!
1: So that's 23 pence per hour.
0: All of a sudden, Names, I see where you're going with this. This feels like a good investment.
1: It does. If you play online, they're saying there could be up to 1,000 hours.
0: 1,000 hours?
1: Of playing. So that's 7p. You could even say, at costs like that, well, what if I wanted to get a new console?
0: Oh, wow. You really are going in. Yeah.
1: So that I can have the full gaming experience. Now, if you have a console, which is about 400,
0: yeah, probably
1: maybe,
0: about that point, yeah.
1: With the game, but then an online, online playing of 1,000 hours, that is 47 pence per hour.
0: So what you're saying is, okay, I get it. I know where this is going. What we need to do is we need to make a commercial, or a script or a commercial for, let's be honest, probably men to play to their wives or other halves.
1: To justify it.
0: And it'll need to be like,
1: for just 47 pence per hour.
0: Yeah. You could lose your husband for 1,000 hours.
1: For 1,000 hours. Think about all the other things you could do in that time.
0: Think of the silence, the peace, the tranquility.
1: If we compare it to activities like the cinema at £5 per hour, this is a much more cost-effective way to get some peace and quiet.
0: So see this less as an investment and more of buying some happiness and time for yourself.
1: Not an investment in your husband's happiness, but in your own.
0: 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And he'll want a new TV. He'll probably want some beers and a pack of Haribo. But other than that,
1: the sentiment's still there.
0: The sentiment's still there. We like it. Nooms, more man math on the show, please.
1: Yes,
0: more
1: man math.
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5: Class, it's been reported that if we keep using water like we are now, by 2055 we could be short by 5 billion litres a day.
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17: It's 8:44. In Strood, Finsbury Hill is busy between the routes of Medway City Estate and Berwick Way. Maidstone slow inbound from Hale Road, College Road, Bishop's Way, from Shields Crescent and Lewes Road to Broadway. Canterbury's busy this morning. It's slow on the A257 into town, and also 15 minutes of traffic on Wincheap and between Wincheap roundabout and Chaucer roundabout. In Sandwich, the A256, both directions, there's queues there. The Ash Road roundabout congestion is back to Monk's Way and back to the Deal Road roundabout. In Ashford, the Great Chart bypass inbound, that's queuing on the A28 from Tithe Barn Lane to Brookfield Road. Lamberhurst Quarter, the A21 Hastings Road northbound, queues for 2 miles from Perch Lane to Maidstone Road, Kipping's Cross roundabout. It's slow in Tunbridge Wells on Pembury Road between the centre of Tunbridge Wells and the A21 at Pembury. And Sevenoaks busy on the A25 Seal Road.
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5: Traffic and travel.
9: Merriworth, the A26 Tunbridge Road in both directions is partially blocked. There's been an accident between 7 Mile Lane and the A228 Merriworth roundabout. Sandwich Bypass still queuing quite a bit. Lewes Linton Road queuing because of roadworks. And Canterbury's new Dover Road taking about 15 minutes to get into town from Lower Chantry Lane. Canterbury, as we've been saying last couple of weeks, still the slowest place to be. We've got delays of 10 to 15 minutes. It's on Pin Hill, Rodez Town, Military Road, Broad Street, like between the Windsheet roundabout and the Chaucer roundabout. It's all looking very slow. Good news is that Lamberhurst Quarter earlier issues and Ashford's earlier issues starting to calm down a bit. We've got 45 minutes of wait to passengers on Eurotunnel this morning, and roadworks including Court Street, Upstreet's Island Road and Dartford's Hawley Road could add some time. We're on 01227 786 106.
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5: 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The right skip for the right job, disposed of in the right way.

0: Snoop Dogg, Charlie Wilson, and Signs, KMFM at breakfast. It's Robert Neves. Breaking showbiz news, Netflix have just this second, last couple of minutes, announced that they have signed all four of the original Inbetweeners cast, and the Inbetweeners movie 3 is coming.
1: Wow.
0: All four of them. The trailer shows them getting into that little yellow car.
1: No way. That's no way that that car would still be running.
0: Well, thank you. I mean, we must talk about that at some point as well.
1: Stand by, yeah. Said what I said.
0: Fair. It's also, it looks like they've grown up. So it doesn't look like they've gone back. It looks like this is
1: a
0: continuation.
1: Yeah, I was going to say, because I think that would probably end up looking a bit weird.
0: Yeah.
1: But I'd be quite interested to see those characters as adults. Like, are any
0: have
1: of
0: they
1: them
0: changed?
1: Parents?
0: Yeah, yeah, yeah.
1: What are they like as parents? What are their children like?
0: We'll have to wait and see. And more showbiz news today. Oasis rumours that we spoke about on Friday. Looks like it's come true.
1: Yeah, apparently a touring schedule has been leaked. 23 gigs next year. Could be happening.
0: Turns out that the 100 million quid that they earn each this year
1: just wasn't enough.
0: Poor Liam and Noel.
1: So start saving up again.
0: Olivia Dean, Clean Bandit, Lewis Capaldi, and Travel News with Neames next.
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1: 9:46 Merryworth, the A26 Tunbridge Road, both directions partially blocked with queues due to an accident between the A228 7 Mile Lane, the Alders roundabout, and Merryworth roundabout. Lewes Road in Maidstone, that's slow around Sutton Road. Travel time currently 10 minutes. In Lewes, the A229 Linton Road southbound, there's queues because of roadworks at Salt Avenue. Canterbury busy on the A2050 New Dover Road into town around Lower Chantry Lane. In Sandwich, the bypass is queuing on the A256 at Ash Road roundabout. Congestion is back to Monk's Way and back to the Deal Road roundabout. Sevenoaks, the A225 High Street is slow. And Eurotunnel, waiting time of up to 45 minutes for the passenger service due to a shortage of carriages. Any updates, call us hands free. 01227 786 106.
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2: Class, it's been reported that if we keep using water like we are now, by 2055 we could be short by 5 billion litres a day.
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0: Hot to Go, Chapel Roan at KMFM. This is Andy Walker. Play that song for you if you are in the car, on the way to the airport, going on holiday. Have a great time. I know the majority are now back to work, but September is a popular month to go away because there are some good holiday deals out there. And Spanish men today voted as the most attractive in the world. And I found out this information the same week as my other half goes away on a girls' trip to Spain. Do you know what? For the first time ever, I hope she's not listening to me this morning.
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0: 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September is spider season. This cannot be true. One lady's found a spider the size of a cocker spaniel in her loft.
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0: before you know it, you're singing along Sigala and Talia Maar. At least Stay the Night is a great song. And it's on KMFM. And if you happen to have missed the Kent Top 40 yesterday, because weekends can be pretty busy, the top three looked like this. Somba Homewrecker at three. Shakira, Burna Boy, Die Die off of the top spots, which means there is a brand new number one. It's a song that started out as a bit of fun. It is huge right now, and I'm playing it for you next.
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10: Your swimsuit.
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0: here at KMFM, obviously, and McFly. By the way, this is not the end of the sing-along anthems to get you into lunchtime at 1 o'clock. One of the very best. This is one of those songs that everybody on this earth at some point has sung during karaoke. So good. Stick around for it. First, George Ezra, Green Green Grass, and another Talk To You plays next.
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0: How young were you 22 years ago? 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And only now, realising that at the end of it, Joey was the only one who remained single. I didn't think of it at the time. Do you think he's out there now, settled down, or still using the line?
1: How you doing?
0: Right, so let's get into lunchtime. 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

0: Walk Me Home, Pink, KMFM, Tame Impala, Dracula and Robbie Williams. Let Me Entertain You. Hear both of those songs in a couple of minutes. And Noel Gallagher has been crying over the weekend. The rock and roll hard man actually, I think for the first time ever, showed his feelings. He and Liam were at the Venice Film Festival for the premiere of their film Don't Look Back in Anger and received a standing ovation for it. Noel started weeping, Liam started swaggering. Actually, if you've not seen the video, he actually did. Any day now, we're waiting for news on their new tour dates. They are coming. We could be hours away from this news, and their movie Don't Look Back in Anger finally comes out this Wednesday.
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0: 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And next, the next two songs are connected by Ed Sheeran. One he sings on and the other he co-wrote.
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0: Mary J. Blige, Family Affair at KMFM. Have you seen the time? Nearly 2 o'clock. You know what they say? 2 p.m. slump at work. So let me get you through that, especially on a Monday with the 2 o'clock reunion in there today. Well, you can find out next.
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2: Traffic and travel.
0: Okay, here's the latest. Strews North Street in both directions. There's temporary traffic lights near Aldi. Expect some queues there. And no change in Raynham. Lower Raynham Road has been closed quite near to the junction with Pump Lane due to ongoing roadworks.
1: 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Kent Traffic and Travel.
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0: At 2 o'clock, Nicola Everett.
13: After protests brought disruption to Dover at the weekend, Kent's Assistant Chief Constable says they'll try to engage with those who took part and understand their future plans. Around 200 people dressed in black and wearing balaclavas caused traffic delays near the port for several hours on Saturday. Some were heard shouting, "Stop the boats." Lucy's been looking at a statement from ACC Nigel Brooks.
14: He says the force is disappointed with the significant traffic disruption and goes on to say the protests developed rapidly. He emphasises that police will always support people's rights to peaceful protest, but why they're protesting is not their concern. And he confirms that while wearing a face covering isn't a criminal offence, there's no need to do so.
13: Downing Street submitted 4,000 job cuts at Jaguar Land Rover, makes for an uncertain and concerning time for staff. Meantime, the Chancellor's insisting the economy's turning a corner during his first speech in the role. A man from London has been arrested by police investigating reports of a burglary at a farm building in Faversham. Officers were told a suspect had tried to get into the property by cutting a wire fence last month. A 29-year-old was detained after a vehicle was stopped in Springhead Road. A search also found bolt cutters, gloves and a crowbar. Now, people in a Kent village affected by water outages during the summer are getting the chance to quiz the new boss of South East Water later. John Halsall has agreed to appear at a public meeting in Benenden. The area saw taps run dry for several days last month, coinciding with a heatwave. Lucy Barham-Reed is landlady of the Bull Pub and has helped to arrange the meeting.
15: We all know what's happened in the past, but what we want to know is that our taps will run 100% water 100% of the time.
13: And this summer's gigs have only just finished, but Dreamland have already started announcing who'll be there next year. James Morrison will be taking to the iconic scenic stage in Margate in July. Tickets will start to go on sale later this week. That's the latest. Next updates at 3.
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2: Kent's weather.
13: Pretty cloudy for the rest of this afternoon. Brighter to start the evening, but then rain on the way. Lows dropping to 12 in Gillingham and Hythe.
16: 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Kent's weather.
2: 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Rain or shine, we've got you covered with the latest weather for Kent on KMFM.
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2: The Pussycat Dolls finishing off today's 2 o'clock reunion with AR Rahman. That is J-Ho at KMFM. We will do another mid-afternoon boost tomorrow, same time, same place at KMFM. Coming up, how you could be making a big difference. I'll tell you everything in 2 songs' time, and those 2 songs are Bruno Mars and Ariana Grande.
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0: sexy song from Ed Sheeran. That is Sapphire, and it's KMFM. You may have seen the teaser trailer already for the Inbetweeners 3. It's out next year. They're filming very soon. The boys will be back. There's speculation around Emily Atack and Greg Davis returning as well. I mean, if Greg returns, it'll be interesting to see how, because the boys aren't at school anymore. So how does Mr. Gilbert fit into the storyline? It's been 12 years since the last movie, and hopefully the boys haven't grown up at all in that time, which is exactly why we want to watch a new movie. Kygo, Whitney Houston, High Love, and Teddy Swims with Bad Dreams on the way.
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0: Good song from Dua Lipa. That is New Rules at KMFM, and album number 4 from her is coming. She's recording it in New York at the moment. There is also a new Pink album due out later this year. We already know the name of 2 songs because they've been registered: Gorilla and Over and Over. Also, perhaps some collaborations will be on her 10th studio album as well. Whilst we wait for it, a song from her greatest hits album for you next.
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16: Long delays in Tunbridge Wells this evening. The A26 London Road. It's taken about 20 minutes to get between Southborough and the town centre. Canterbury, stop start, New Dover Road, Old Dover Road. Plus, you've got routes between the Wincheap roundabout and the Chaucer roundabout showing up as busy. And Raynham's Lower Raynham Road is closed from Pump Lane heading towards Blaws Wharf Road.
15: 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Kent Traffic and Travel.
13: 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The right skip for the right job. Disposed of in the right way. KMFM's getting you home with Ben Pearce.

0: You're heading home to tunes in the 5 o'clock whistle playlist, from DJ Jazzy Jeff to Dua Lipa, One Direction, and Estelle in there as well. Look, if you love your big 90s and noughties hits, be listening to Pop Anthems, All About Nostalgia, an hour tomorrow morning from 10 a.m. But first, I want to know, would a themed house help you make the decision to buy it, or would it completely put you off? Because it's currently happening. There's a house on the market in Sandhurst, Berkshire. It's up for sale, only a small £725,000. Yeah, £725,000. But this isn't just like a normal, lovely, expensive house. This is quite literally Barbie's dream house. It's a five-bedroom place. It's on a quiet street. But it's pink. It's really pink. There's themed rooms. There's pink walls. There's pink tiles. Even pink taps in there as well. I'm not too sure on this one, because for me, this is a renovation project. For you, if you're a fan of Barbie, you might love it. But for me, I need to probably take some extra money out to redo the whole place. I expect my daughter will have very different ideas than me right now, but I don't think that would put you off, wouldn't it, if you walked into a house for a viewing and all of a sudden there it is, it's just completely themed. And I'm not just talking about Barbie, there's loads of other themes that I'd look at and go, no, I don't fancy that either. It's like my wife still to today decides to kick me with the fact that when we first met, I was 18 and I still had a Manchester United themed bedroom at my parents'. She was like, why would you, you're an adult. Just did. Right, we're back to this with Calvin Harris. Zara Larsson's Midnight Sun coming up as well after Travel next.
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0: Tunbridge Wells and the A26 London Road still looking slow between Southborough and the town centre. The M2, if you're going coastbound, it's about 10 minutes on the exit slip road before you reach the Tallington roundabout at Junction 3. Rochester Bridge, busy but moving between Rochester and Strood. The M25, it's about a 15-minute delay as you approach the Dartford tunnels, and then roadworks making it slower at Sutton at Hone, Hawley Road, both ways queues at Parsonage Lane. Lower Raynham Road is closed from Pump Lane to Blawswolf Road in Raynham, and Dimchurch High Street crawling because of those temporary traffic lights.
19: 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Kent Traffic and Travel.
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16: The M20 coastbound. You've got queues between junctions 4 and 5. So if you're heading towards Aylesford, expect it to be slower than normal because of an earlier obstruction. Traffic was also held, but all lanes are now back open. We're hearing congestion back to the M26 interchange. The Waynescott bypass, it's about 15 minutes of the delay as you approach the Four Elms roundabout. And then roadworks causing issues. Sutton at Hone, Hawley Road, both directions. There's queues at Parsonage Lane. Sevenoaks and London Road, both ways near Kippington Road. Raynham's Lower Raynham Road, also closed this evening from Pump Lane through to Blaws Wharf Road. That's causing local delays in the area. And Dymchurch High Street, those temporary traffic lights causing it to be slow both ways between Sycamore Gardens and Ship Close. The latest roadworks where you are, and there is a list of them on the free KMFM app.
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16: At 6 o'clock, here's Nicola Everett.
17: Plans to restructure councils in Kent have been put on hold after the government got new legal advice. It comes just weeks after we were told the 14 local authorities in the county would be scrapped in favour of four bigger unitary ones. Stuart Jeffrey is the leader of Maidstone Council. He says it doesn't look good for the new Prime Minister.
18: Burnham's fallen at the first hurdle. This was his big speech that he gave when he took power. He's bringing devolution to us, and now suddenly Parliament's been back a few days and all of a sudden everything's on hold.
17: An organiser of anti-migration protests in Kent and Hampshire has defended the wearing of masks by male demonstrators. Around 200 people dressed in black and with face coverings disrupted traffic near the Port of Dover on Saturday. Protesters then clashed with officers in Portsmouth last night. Police and Crime Minister Sarah Jones has been speaking in the Commons.
19: Peaceful protest is a fundamental part of our democracy, and it must be defended. But so too is the right of other citizens to go about their lives without undue interference. And there can be no excuse for threatening behaviour or serious disruption.
17: A Gillingham man who was found with indecent images of children has been ordered to do 200 hours of unpaid work. A court's heard Danny Andrew also tried to send inappropriate messages to a 15-year-old girl. A 32-year-old from Skinner Street was given a suspended jail term. Top bosses at South East Water, including their new chief exec, are going to appear at a public meeting in a Kent village tonight. People living in Benenden aren't happy about taps running dry during the long hot summer. And this summer's gigs have only just finished, but Dreamland have already started announcing who'll be there next year. James Morrison will be taking to the iconic scenic stage in Margate in July.
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17: Cricket and Kevin Peterson's joined England's white ball coaching team as a specialist mentor ahead of the 2027 World Cup. The former batter will begin the role during this month's series against Sri Lanka and will also be involved in tours in Australia and South Africa this winter. That's the latest. Keep up to date overnight at kentonline.co.uk.
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11: Kent weather.
17: Some rain on the way this evening with lows dropping to 12 in Snodland and Richborough. That rain clearing tomorrow to leave us with some sunny spells and highs of 21.
13: 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Kent weather.
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16: Hey, it's Ben here. Hope you had a good Monday and an even better weekend just before that as well. And for anyone that has rented or is currently in a rental, there's one thing that we all love doing more than anything, and that's moaning about how much our rent is, right? Well, I think that I might have just found Kent's most expensive rental. Let me tell you about it. 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
13: 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On a

0: Still sounds so good, this, doesn't it? Lenny and Kelly's Dilemma on at Kent's KMFM. Hi, it's Ben here getting you home. Joe, you know, I said to the guys in the office, do you think anyone uses the term boo anymore to describe their partner? I don't think they do they? I think it's now about the bae, isn't it? That's what it is. That went out the window, boo, in 2010, which is also the time that the last Inbetweeners episode aired. I don't know if you've been busy today and you've missed the big news, but Netflix have announced a third Inbetweeners film. All the original lead actors like Simon Bird, Joe Thomas, James Buckley, Blake Harrison, all involved. We're just waiting to find out if Emily Atack will be as well. Surely Big Greg as well. Will he be there as well? I don't know. We'll have to wait and find out. Also, everyone predicting what's going to happen in the new movie because they can't be school kids anymore. Everyone's saying the same thing. Got to be a stag do. Got to be, isn't it? And what's great about it is if this works on the stag do side of things, they can just follow Hangover and do loads of stag do movies for each of the lead cast. I'm here for four more Inbetweener movies. I don't know about you. Right, coming up, David Guetta, Justin Timberlake as well, and I'll check out Kent's Roads next.
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2: Traffic and travel.
0: Tunbridge Wells, and this has been a picture for most of this evening. The A26 London Road queuing. It's about a 10-minute delay between Southborough and the town centre. Then you've got roadworks slowing you down. Sutton at Hone, Hawley Road, both directions at Parsonage Lane. Sevenoaks and London Road, both ways. Those temporary traffic lights making you queue at Kippington Road. And Raynham's Lower Raynham Road is closed eastbound from Pump Lane through to Blores Wharf Road.
1: 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Kent Traffic and Travel.
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12: Roadworks are main issues right now out and about. Sutton at Hone, Horley Road still queuing both ways at Parsonage Lane, as is Sevenoaks' London Road near Kippington Road. Plus, you've got Dymchurch High Street slow because of the temporary traffic lights there. And Raynham's Lower Raynham Road eastbound closed from Pump Lane to Blores Wharf Road. More on what's happening where you are on the free KMFM app.
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10: 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The right skip for the right job, disposed of in the right way.
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0: 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If you love your nostalgic tunes, be listening to Pop Anthems tomorrow morning at 10 a.m. A whole hour of the biggest 90s and noughties hits. Just before that, KMFM Breakfast with Rob and Noomi. They're back waking you up from 6:30 on the school run with you playing Say It to win £1,000 as well after 8 a.m. And on the way next, Jack Burke, he has your evening playlist sorted. Stay there for the latest Sonny Federa and Becky Hill track at around about 7:30 this evening. You're going to love it.
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0: Lots of roadworks going on. Sevenoaks and London Road both ways. Temporary traffic lights near Kippington Road. Strood and North Street, similar story. That's both directions on the A228 near the Aldi turnoff. Canterbury and Island Road, gas main work ongoing in both directions at Church Lane. And looking at Courtauld Street, the B2067 water main work happening there overnight between Roman Road and Harringe Lane. There's a full list of roadworks on the free KMFM app.
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14: Oh, it's the Mondayest of Monday, isn't it? Gloomy, dark outside, a little bit autumnal. And I tell you what, I could do with a nap. Just gone 7 o'clock. Cheers to Ben for getting you home. Welcome along to the evenings with Jax Jones to start. Turn up.

0: 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I think Sam Fender is finally proving that his Newcastle accent might be better than singing in American. He sang one of his tracks with obviously the worst American accent ever, and it just ruined it. I'll play the clip next. Anchor on the Lady, who is halfway to an EGOT, which is something that only the stars like Elton John have.
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0: On KMFM approaching 8 o'clock tonight. I hope you're good. Hope you had a lovely Monday. 25 degrees today. What a treat. This weekend, we are doing something incredible. We are painting the town orange. That town, to be specific, is Gravesend. And if you want to get involved, it is a 8K twilight walk for a great cause. All the details coming just after 8 o'clock. Let's do Lady Gaga next. KMFM.
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0: Just gone 8 o'clock, back to ordinary we go. Hope your first Monday of it all was all okay. I'm Jack with you with Lady Gaga and Ariana Grande.

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0: Hello to Dave in Rochester. He said, technically, Jack, you could say you were getting excited for Harry Potter and not Christmas, by the way you're talking about things. Yeah, no, because I was actually picturing Christmas Day as well. I was thinking about watching the first episode, Tree Up, wrapping paper on the floor in Christmas pyjamas, because that's just what I'm like. So I can't get away from it. I am getting excited about it. And you know what? That's fine. Yeah, that's fine. Don't worry about it. Also got excited because Summer wasn't he announced tour over the weekend? I saw his set list. I love the confidence of this guy. I talk about Summer loads, but this is just great. Last track is 12 to 12 and he's put a times 2 at the end. And I think that is hilarious. Like the confidence to be like, they're going to love this one so much, we are going to do it twice, all right? And you know what, to be fair, yeah. I would want it twice. There are a couple others I would want twice as well. One of them's called Homewrecker. We'll do it next.
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0: It's a beauty, ain't it? From Sia Chandelier on KMFM tonight, it's me, Jack, with you until 10. I've just had a sneak peek at anthems that are happening at 9 o'clock tonight, and I tell you what, you are going to absolutely love it. Stay there, we'll discuss all, and I'll tell you what I need from you before 9.
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5: However Monday your Monday has been, these are going to cheer you right up. One of my favourite Chris Brown songs are going to play. One that you don't actually ever hear on the radio. And I'm super excited to hear it.

0: Bangers only at 9 o'clock. Rizzle Kicks, Down With The Trumpets on Anthems with Chris Brown, Ariana Grande, Pitbull and Betty Blanco as well. If you missed it, too bad. But we are going to do it again tomorrow night at 9 p.m, so be there. Have you heard the rumours? This is the year that Calvin Harris said he would retire. The man is absolutely lying. He's doing more shows than Taylor Swift. He ain't going anywhere. We'll get him on next. And I think I know exactly what you're going to hear on The Breakfast Show tomorrow. I've had a little sneak peek into the world of Instagram, and Rob had a very bad moment in the office just after the show. I'll tell you more next.
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0: Beyond Chicago, Majestic and Million Dollar Bill on KMFM tonight with me, Jack. I'm with you until 10 o'clock and welcome back to the Monday that is now ordinary again. We have gotten through it, so well done to you. But if you are still a little bit confused as to whether Adele appeared at Reading or Leeds, let me explain everything that happened with that next after Becky Hill.
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0: Sheeran on KMFM tonight, Monday evening in Kent with me, Jack, and that is me done. It's me home time. I am back tomorrow from 7, but find out in the morning from 6.30 with Robin Noomi how he ended up in the reception of this building almost naked. He's on tomorrow.
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11: From the Sky News Centre at 11, the organiser of an anti-migrant protest in Kent on Saturday insists there was no violence towards police and has defended activists wearing balaclavas. Danny Tomo's been speaking from Portsmouth, where a similar demonstration last night saw some officers injured. 120 migrants were brought ashore in the city, where authorities claim they weren't prepared to process them. Policing Minister Sarah Jones says there can be no excuse for threatening behaviour or serious disruption.
12: Again, no arrests were made on the night. However, investigations are ongoing, and where criminality is identified, those responsible should expect to face the consequences.
11: Four people have been arrested on suspicion of murder after a three-month-old girl died while camping with family in Staffordshire Woodland. Emergency services were called out on Saturday to a report of a baby in cardiac arrest. The Chancellor insists the British economy is turning a corner. John Healey's speech in Coventry came as nearby Jaguar Land Rover confirmed 4,000 job cuts. Most of them in the UK. Investigators say five people who died after an Amazon cargo plane overshot a runway in Miami were travelling on the road the jet crossed onto. They were in a van and SUV that were among several vehicles hit in last night's incident. Authorities say they've recovered the flight and cockpit voice recorders. National Transportation Safety Board Chairwoman Jennifer Homendy says there's utter devastation at the crash site.
13: You can see on the paved surface tire marks that continues through the grass. There's debris everywhere. Econoline van is torn apart.
11: The German Chancellor is claiming the far-right AfD's regional victory in the state of Saxony-Anhalt will change his whole country. Friedrich Merz says he's deeply shocked by the result. And Kevin Peterson's rejoining England's ranks. The former batters accepted a white ball coaching role. That's the latest. I'm Cam Hall.
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6: Not only is Aldi's Almat Bio Washing Powder approved by Good Housekeeping for 2 years running, it's also just £3.89. That's less than half the price compared to Ariel Washing Powder from Tesco at £10. So go on, give Aldi a spin. For full T's and C's, see aldi.co.uk/swap.
7: Hear that? That's the sound of 20 years of friends, families and first-timers crossing the finish line at Hospice Run, raising money for hospice in the Weald. And now it's your turn. Pick your distance, 5K, 10K or half marathon. There's even a brand new race for the kids. 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
10: From the Sky News Centre at midnight, the organiser of an anti-migrant protest in Portsmouth on Sunday is defending the wearing of balaclavas, claiming no one wants to be labelled far right. Masked men tried to stop people leaving on coaches after they'd arrived in the city on a small boat. Some police officers were hurt and vehicles damaged. Shadow Home Secretary Chris Phillips condemned the violence.
11: The right to protest is a fundamental part of our democracy, but the right to protest should never be violently exercised, and it should never cause serious disruption to other people. I'm sure all of us would equally condemn any form of protest where those guidelines are abused.
10: The government's confirmed 120 migrants were brought ashore and processed in Kent. An investigation's been launched after a three-month-old baby girl died on Saturday while camping with family in Staffordshire Woodland. Four people have been arrested on suspicion of murder. The Work and Pensions Secretary says ministers will do all they can to ensure Jaguar Land Rover remains committed to the UK market. The company's cutting 4,000 jobs. Downing Street says the Prime Minister's spoken to Donald Trump on the phone and agreed to continue working towards a ceasefire in Ukraine. We're told they also talked about the Middle East conflict. The creator of a new Oasis documentary says Noel Gallagher wasn't expecting the tidal wave of interest when the band announced their 2025 reunion tour. The brothers appear to have teased gigs next year too. Peaky Blinders writer Stephen Knight's Don't Look look back in anger, documents their return. He spoke at its UK premiere.
0: We put cameras into the rehearsal room that were fixed, not hidden, because if we hid them, that would look like we'd sort of been deceptive. So they don't move, they don't follow you, they're just going to record what they can see. And what it meant was we saw the real thing, we saw Liam's first arrival.
10: And the King says the Duke and Duchess of Sussex will remain private citizens and not working royals. Prince Harry and Meghan returned to the UK last month. That's the latest. I'm Cam Hall.
8: Back to Kent's biggest

0: 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So if you're experiencing an increase in pressure...
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